It is keyword time. It's AJ McGuire, and I want to get you into KNCI's Golf and Guitars happening September 29th. That is a Tuesday. Alexandra Kay, Atlas, Jason Michael Carroll, Love and Theft, and more are going to be a part of this. Your keyword is music. 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I can

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101 KNCI, the Summer of Freedom. My name is AJ McGuire. Somebody got really smart and is making a lot of money off of Taylor Swift's wedding trash. Yes, it's a true story. There is some people who basically went dumpster diving, shall we say, after the party at the Madison Square Garden and decided to organize all these little random pieces that were thrown away from Taylor's wedding, stuff that was left on the table for like gifts, basically being marketed as own a piece of Taylor Swift's wedding. It's brilliant, although I don't know how well you can verify the authenticity. But if you know somebody who says, hey, I just bought some unused breath mints from Taylor Swift's wedding, they may not be lying. After

0: 101 KNCI to Summer of Freedom. It's AJ McGuire. Lisa and Woodland, are you going to State Fair?
1: I haven't gone to the State Fair in many, many, many, many years.
0: Well, maybe this is the year that you get back into it. It kicks off on Friday.
1: Actually, I might give it another chance because I gave up on a lot of stuff and circled back to, and it surprised me. So
0: that's the spirit.
2: Hey, girl. What's up? I know it's late, but I knew you'd pick it up. Nah.

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October 23rd. It might be cooler weather. Let's hope so, right? Throw in a hoodie and enjoy country in the park, too. Cal Expo, Heart Health Park. It is going to be a lot of fun. Russell Dickerson's a part of this. Ian Munsick and this guy, Bailey Zimmerman, headlining it.

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2: I'm Dirk Verdorn in the KCRA 3 Weather Center. Mostly cloudy skies. We'll see a decrease as we go through the overnight and into tomorrow morning. Temperatures will be ranging in the mid to upper 60s to start your Tuesday and then heat up into the triple digits by Tuesday afternoon. Get the latest forecasts on the KCRA 3 News and the KCRA 3 app.
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8: Sacramento, it is Russell Dickerson coming at you again for Country.

plays golf and guitars. It's back September 29th. It's a Tuesday, by the way. We have got Jason Michael Carroll, Love and Theft, Atlas, who really impressed me at Country in the Park, and more are going to be a part of this. 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

0: You ever wonder how artists come up with the ideas of their songs? It's usually a lot simpler than you think. 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AJ McGuire, Ella Langley just kind of lets it come to her.
1: That's kind of how I come up with a lot of songs. 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

Well, if you are a soccer fan or want to own a piece of history, FIFA is selling parts of the field that was used to play on at the World Cup Finals for about $450. It does come with its own protective acrylic case, and I'm not quite sure what the dimensions are. I'm going to guess it's a square foot. What's the going rate per square foot for historical grass?

It's summertime. It's also KNCI's Summer of Freedom. I'm A.J. McGuire. And speaking of, how about a trip to Santa Cruz Beach Boardwalk and unlimited rides with four wristbands? You're winning them again tomorrow and every morning this week, 625 with Cody's College.

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0: I'm here with Madison from Crawdads. I hear it's going to be a throwback week at Crawdads this weekend.
1: The soundtrack of the 80s is coming to Crawdads on the Lake. 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Earlier that day, catch Cliff Huey live from 2 to 5 p.m., then wrap up the weekend with Beard Picker on Sunday from 2 to 5 p.m. Make it a weekend of live music, great food, and good times at Crawdads on the Lake.
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We got the eats with the food trucks. We got the dancing with the boot scoot and line dance saloon. And we've got some of the most energetic country artists around. Bailey Zimmerman and this guy, Russell Dickerson. It's going to be a show you will not forget if you get your tickets at CITPFest.com.

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Don't tell Cody this. Sometimes we like it when Cody loses because that means you win. And this week, you can get a four-pack of ride wristbands for all Dan Limited rides at the Santa Cruz Beach Boardwalk, 625 tomorrow. Can you beat Cody? You only got to get one more answer right, and you'll be in.

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New Country 105.1, KNCI's Country in a Park 2. I'm thinking over these next couple hundred degree days, how much nicer it's going to be October 23rd at Hard Health Park. With Bailey Zimmerman and Russell Dickerson, I think we're going to have some great weather and a great time for you to get your tickets right now at CITPFest.com. 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

0: on KNTI's Golf and Guitars. I cannot wait. September 29th, back at it. This is going to be all guitar pull, VIP style, Alexander Kay, Atlas, Fillmore, McCormore, Love and Theft, and more. 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

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That's right. Sacramento's going to begin issuing $150 fines. They're using this new AI parking enforcement technology. Just don't park in the bike lanes. You'll be fine.

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Last year was my very first one, man. It was so awesome, like, going out on the golf course, and they're just all these country artists, and then watching the great show at the end of it. 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

New Country 105.1, KNCI's Country and a Part 2, man. Bailey Zimmerman, Russell Dickerson, Ian Munson, Trey Fenley. Some of these artists you might have seen before. Some of these might be the first time. I can tell you this. From beginning to end, it is going to be such a solid country show. Plus, we got the food trucks. Your boy's going to be eating good on October 23rd at Hart Hill Park. CITP Festival.

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3: 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It's called

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10: The soundtrack of the 80s is coming to Crawdads on the Lake. 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

0: 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Now, it's time for a battle in the country. Welcome to the new country cage match.
1: All right, we're kicking off a new week, which means new challengers, which means it's time for the new country cage match where I get a kickback in Sacramento. You are in charge. You are the referee. We're going to kick it off with challenger number one, Mr. Tucker Webmore. This guy's been having quite a year. This one called Who Told You That? You want to be the champion? Go to KNCI's Instagram page. 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Keep up with this. Or our challenger coming up in just about 3 minutes.

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1: This young lady actually went a little viral a while back because she actually faked her own engagement. 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But, man, she is definitely trying to make her mark on country music. Will this be the song to do it? Will she be the champion tonight? It's called Underneath the Harvest Moon. 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

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It's Big Mike. You know, by this time of the summer, we've typically had like 20, 100 degree days. So far, we've been pretty solid, but hey, make sure you got that AC ready, that water tomorrow, because we're going to be in that triple digits these next couple days.

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0: from The Voice, Trent Tomlinson and Jason Michael Carroll. 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
1: 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Don't do it. It's better live. You want to see Bailey Zimmerman in your face right there. Russell Dickerson, okay? Don't watch it on the couch. Watch it live. 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
0: I saw you going by. 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
2: 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I mean, it's such a cool song, and Eric was like, let's do it. And I was like, okay. And then I like sent it to Morgan, and he was like, I'm in. And I was like, oh my God, what is happening? And then Tim McGraw. So yeah, MacArthur is a very special one, but I also feel like I'm like, what the hell? How did I end up on this song? You know, it's a lineup of just absolute legends, so thankful for that one.
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Your ice cream. I got like 2 days straight of triple digits. There's going to be some hot ones here. 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
2: 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I mean, it's such a cool song, and Eric was like, let's do it. And I was like, okay. And then I like sent it to Morgan, and he was like, I'm in. And I was like, oh my God, what is happening? And then Tim McGraw. So yeah, MacArthur is a very special one, but I also feel like I'm like, what the hell? How did I end up on this song? You know, it's a lineup of just absolute legends, so thankful for that one.
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1: Say So is a very personal and important song for us, you know, as songwriters. But it's basically just a reminder that no matter what you're going through, you don't have to go through it alone. We hope this song is successful, but at the end of the day, it's successful to us. If it changes one person's day, if it helps one person going through a tough time, climb out of that. Hey, this is Dan and Shay.
0: And this is their new song, Say So, on New Country.

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1: Good Damn is a song I wrote with my good friends Brock Berry Hill, Taylor Phillips, and a fella you might know by the name of Hardy. 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Hey y'all, this is Bradley Gilbert, and this is my new song, Good Damn.

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20: 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I'm Bailey Zimmerman, and I spell hip country K-N-C-I, baby!

girls that are just in their element, being themselves, and how us guys get wrapped up in it. And I just think it's a great song to kick the summer off and see everybody out there dancing, especially the country girls. Hey, y'all, this is Luke Bryan, and this is my new song, Country and She Knows It.

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0: Carry On, Kenny Chesney.
19: Carry on, karaoke. It don't matter if you can't
0: land Tyler Hubbard.

0: it wasn't a rumor. It actually happened. Taylor Swift and Travis Kelce are married, and it went down at Madison Square Garden.
1: I can't believe she actually did it.
0: I know. It's such a weird location, weird venue, but it makes sense with the size of the wedding. They had over 1,000 guests there.
1: Did they really?
0: Yes.
1: Wow.
0: She said in an interview a couple months prior that she didn't want a small wedding because then you have to leave people out, and you always feel so awkward, and then you kind of have to, like, justify your decision and your relationship to that person. And yeah, it's really weird. So if you have the money to throw a massive wedding where you can invite anyone, why wouldn't you? For the wedding, they actually donated $26 million to charities.
1: Whoa!
0: Love that. Whether you roll your eyes at this news and this wedding, you can't roll your eyes at that. That's super sweet.
1: They do that stuff all the time, both of those guys, and his brother, too. They're big donators.
0: They're very charitable people. We'll get this. Travis reportedly cried during Taylor's vows, which I have no doubt were beautiful.
1: It's hard not to. I cried in my wedding.
0: Adam Sandler officiated it.
1: No way.
0: Why? I have no clue. I can see him being more.
1: Adam Sandler?
0: Yes.
1: Awesome.
0: I can see him being more friends with Travis, so maybe that's where it came in. I don't know. Or they just found out that he does that. Maybe he's done weddings in the past. Paul McCartney performed I Want to Hold Your Hand live for the first time since 1964 at their wedding, which is also wild.
1: That might be the biggest news yet.
0: No, I can top it.
1: Okay.
0: They reportedly raffled off a bunch of luxury prizes, including Cartier watches, designer handbags, and a vintage car. It was a vintage Chevy.
1: Whoa!

0: KNCI.
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1: Sacramento, it is Russell Dickerson coming at you again for Country in the Park.

0: Cody and Joe.
1: Waymos have invaded Sacramento, those driverless cars. But is that what we really want when they almost killed a passenger in San Francisco on 4th of July?
2: Oh, I don't know if it was that bad.
1: Okay, what happened?
2: These crazy things. Of course, they're going to start doing stuff with the Waymo cars when it comes to the 4th of July and fireworks. So this car was delivering a man and woman. I don't know. They were going to turn left into their apartment complex or wherever they were going. And you see the Waymo car, and out the front window, you see a person light one of them safe and sane sparkling

0: to think so, because that car was coming down the street, and then all of a sudden you see the boys. He runs out into the middle. No one would light a firework off there. Why would you do that?
1: Especially in San Francisco like that.
0: He just runs right out in front of it and lights it and just dips out of the way. I think they wanted to see what was going to happen.
1: Yeah. Most stop. How would it react? And guess what? They got the content they wanted.
0: It drove right over it. It was awesome.
1: And here we are talking about it. Well, I guess it survived.
0: She goes, honey, are we on fire?
1: Survived the fire. But if you're the passenger, I would be freaking out.
0: He's like, no, we're fine. We're fine. Yeah. It was hilarious. I always wondered what would happen if you drove over one of those, because people get kind of close to you when you're lighting them off in your, you know, little suburbs and stuff like that towards the end of the evening.
1: People are trying to get through. They're like, I'm trying to get home, buddy.
0: Yeah. Get your thing out of the way.
1: Right, I've got kids sleeping in the back or whatever else. I mean, aw.
0: Now we know they can run over it, so I will dip.
1: Fun fact, now we know.
0: Yeah.

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2: Ooh, man.
1: Did you wake up in a sweat this morning?
2: I sure did. Yep.
1: Me too.
2: I was sweating behind the wheel of the dune buggy as I was driving in today. The thing doesn't even have windows or sides or doors or anything on it.
1: Yeah, you would think it would be easy breezy, and that'd actually be nice.
2: Man, it was crazy. People had their windows down. Usually guys, you know, have their trucks, the windows are up and their trucks driving in, but everybody's windows were down, you know. It was like, ah.
1: Yeah.
2: Because you think it's going to feel good, and it does. But it's just a little sticky.
1: Yep. Yes.
2: It's a little tacky.
1: I feel a little sticky right now.
2: Yeah.
1: I woke up and I think I was up for like an hour last night because when it starts to get hot, my sleep does get worse. And I'm like, oh man, like now I got to hopefully get back to bed because I have to do the show this morning. You know what I mean? I don't want to just be up right now, but
2: I
1: did get back to sleep.
2: Is it something that is born in you when you're born in California that you don't really feel the initial onset of the heat?
1: Good question. I don't know.
2: My son, and I know he's a kid, but it doesn't bother him. He wears shorts in the wintertime and the heat doesn't really get him, you know, and I think that's typical of most people born here. But me as a, you know, and I've been here 25 years, so it's a long time. And I was telling Cody yesterday, those first couple of 100 degree days split me wide open.
1: Feel it.
2: Yeah.
1: Like I'm even waking up to it. And this is like the first one, I mean, not of the year, but in a long time, especially this summer. It's going to reach 102, at least what I'm seeing right now. And it is currently 71. That is crazy when it's 71 this early in the morning.
2: It is so bizarre for it to feel that way. I love it, though. I mean, I wouldn't change it for the world, but it's very bizarre, isn't
1: it? I think I would change it, but no, I'm just kidding. It's mid-July in Sacramento. It's about time. It's cool. We got this. And then temps are dropping later this week, so.
2: Yeah, that's going to be nice. It's only just a couple of days for it, so that's great.
1: All right. Well, Cody's College is coming up, and we've got tickets to the Santa Cruz Beach Boardwalk. Woo! That's fun.
2: Yeah, man.
1: You get a 4-pack of tickets. It's wristbands, so you just got to beat me, which, you know, easier said than done.
2: Been a little tough these days.
1: Yeah.
2: I'm going to tell you something. The list today is a lot better than yesterday's.
1: Okay. Thank you.
2: I had a real strong talk with Claude last night.
1: Yes.
2: And he understands what he did wrong.
1: Joe has been using AI to get these questions, and there's nothing wrong with that. They've actually been great questions.
2: Yeah.
1: And I'm glad, because yesterday was a doozy.
2: Yeah, and he even was like, yeah, tell Cody good luck. You know, he likes to throw a little sling in there every now and again.
1: Well, thank you, Claude. I didn't appreciate that, but
2: I didn't appreciate it either. I had a strongly typed conversation with him.
1: Thank you. Hopefully it gets better this week. All right. Well, if you want to play me, caller 3.
2: Let's do it.
1: 800-850-1051. 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
2: Good luck.
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0: What are your favorite memories? 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They're moments that shine a little brighter, like postcards from the past. But don't just remember these moments. Come write a new one. 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The California State Fair.
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0: knowledge, it's time to show Sacramento you're more edumacated than Cody.
1: It's time for Cody's College.
2: Okay, Johnny, I'm sure you're pretty familiar with it, but for anyone new that's listening, we'll play five questions. If Johnny gets more right than Cody or ties her, then you win.
3: Sounds great.
2: Here we go. Which animal's milk is naturally pink?
3: A flamingo.
2: It's a great guess. All right. Jennifer Lopez wore a green dress, and this green dress inspired the creation of Google Images. She wore it to the what year Grammys? 2000, 2002, 2004.
3: I'm going to go with 2002.
2: Okay. Which horse breed is known for its spotted coat?
3: I don't know if is Mustang a breed. I'm just going to go with Mustang.
2: Okay. How long is a standard NHL hockey rink?
3: 60 feet.
2: Okay. Now, Captain Crunch, the mascot of the Captain Crunch cereal, has got three names. His middle name is Magellan. His last name is Crunch. Can you tell me his first name?
3: Columbus.
2: Perfect. Excellent guess. All right, Johnny, hang tight. Let me grab Cody real quick, dude.
3: Thank you.
2: All right. Are you ready?
4: I'm ready.
2: Which animal's milk is naturally pink?
4: Is that the hippo?
2: Oh, my God. How did you know that?
4: I don't know. Just random trivia.
2: Johnny guessed flamingo, as would have I.
4: Yeah. That's a great guess.
2: Jennifer Lopez wore a green dress, and this green dress inspired the creation of Google Images. Mm-hmm. She wore it to the Grammys in what year? 2000, ooh, 2002, or 2004?
4: Gosh. Could be any one of those years. It's a Versace dress. I know that much.
2: Mm-hmm.
4: I would say 2002.
2: You both guessed 2002. It was 2000.
4: Oh, man.
2: Which horse is known for its spotted coat?
4: I don't know horses.
2: Oh, you don't?
4: I mean, I don't think so. Unless you say it, I'm going to be like, oh, duh. But I don't know.
2: I don't think I would have known this. I didn't know it was that's what it was known for. Johnny guessed Mustang. I don't know what I would have guessed on this one. I would not have guessed the answer, which was Appaloosa. So,
4: Claude, come on. We need better questions. I'm kidding.
2: Yeah, he said he was going to work on this for me. I like this one, but I didn't know the answer. How long is a standard NHL hockey rink? End to end, goal to goal.
4: Gosh, I don't know. 60 feet? I
2: feel like that is weird.
4: What?
2: You and Johnny guessed the exact same amount, 60 feet.
4: Okay.
2: But it's 200.
4: Oh.
2: How long? I mean, a football field is 100 yards.
4: Right.
2: So that's 300 feet. So it's only 100 feet shorter than a football field? That's wild.
4: Yeah, that is wild.
2: Okay. Captain Crunch, the mascot of the Captain Crunch cereal, has got three names. His middle name is Magellan. His last name, obviously, Crunch. What is his first name?
4: Is it like Colonel or something? I don't know.
2: It's like a real name.
4: Mike. That was just the first name that came to my mind.
2: Mike Magellan Crunch.
4: That doesn't sound too bad.
2: That should be his name.
4: I agree.
2: His name is Horatio.
4: Okay, I would have never gotten that, but that's also a fun fact.
2: I like Mike better.
4: Yeah, thank you. So do I.
2: Yeah, yeah. All right, well, you got him by one.
4: Aww.
2: Yep, you got because you guessed the hippopotamus milk.
4: Yeah.
3: I think it's flamingo.
4: You think it's flamingo? Okay.
2: It should be.
3: Right, it should be. Yeah, exactly. In a perfect world.
2: That's right.
4: Aw. I hate when they don't win, but you can always try again tomorrow.
2: That's right.
4: Carly Pierce had a crazy talent at just 9 years old, and she's only now showing it off. Wait till you hear this. I'll have that in 10 minutes on KNCI in your Hot Nashville Minute.
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6: I'm Tamara Berg in the KCRA3 Weather Center for your Tuesday. A mild start to the day as temperatures haven't cooled that much in the overnight. We'll get into the afternoon and we're going to feel the heat as the clouds thin out. Expect bright sunshine and highs today 100 to 102. Get the latest forecast on the KCRA3 News and the KCRA3 app.
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2: Carly Pierce surprised us yesterday with audio of her yodeling at just 9 years old. Even though she made fun of the fact on socials that she annoyed her parents with this talent, it's actually so good.

0: the cutest thing you ever heard? Again, she's only 9 years old. I think she should bring yodeling back.
1: Oh,
0: I wonder
1: my
0: if she can
1: gosh.
0: Still do it. Probably not. I feel like that's a little kid thing.
1: It's adorable.
0: Luke Combs set a pretty incredible attendance record in Sweden. He brought over 60,000 fans to a stadium in Gothenburg and now has the title for the largest country concert in the Nordic region. And if you didn't know, the Europeans love country music right now. And it's not just because of the World Cup. This has been a thing for the last few years. And this is just further proof that it's expanding.
1: Everyone loves country music right now.
0: I know. America and the Europeans, apparently. Yeah. Our buddy Nate Smith announced a new song, Find Me in a Bar, which is so good, is out July 17th, and you can hear it on our stories at 105.1 KNCI. And that is your Hot National Minute.

0: Lisa, I need to wake up with some motivation.
1: 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Are you going to do something today? Wake up with Cody and Joe.
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0: Cody and Joe.
1: We are hitting the road.
2: Yeah.
1: Joe and I, it's the Cody and Joe Summer Road Show, and we want to tell you all about it. We should have talked about this yesterday.
2: This is awesome, dude. I'm so glad we're going to go out and do these.
1: Yeah, so every Friday for the next couple of weeks, we're going to be out and about broadcasting live on a Friday. And this Friday, the 17th, is at Camino Coffee Mill in Placerville.
2: Yeah.
1: I love Placerville. I'm never really in the area because it's like 40 minutes away from me, but it's going to be exciting to be out there. So if you love the show and you live in the area, we would love if you swung by and just said hey for a little bit.
2: If you live up in that area, you're probably already familiar with the Camino Coffee Mill. Mm-hmm. The same folks also own the pizza joint that's right next to it, but we'll talk, you know, a lot about that on Friday. But they're just a young couple. They're really cool. I rolled up there and met. I flew up there with the boss.
1: They literally flew his plane.
2: How ridiculous that was, but it was so much fun. And got to meet him. It's really, really cool. Cody's actually been through there and been in there before, huh?
1: Yeah, and I like their coffee, so it's going to be a good time. It's a small little place. It's going to be cozy, but it's going to be a fun time. We'll have prizes, and we would love to meet you.
2: Absolutely.
1: That's why we're doing this.
2: Yeah. If you don't know where it's at, it's really close to Apple Hill, so it'll give you another place to stop off when you're up in the area. It's right off of 50. It's very easy to get to, so we're going to try and open you guys up to some of these places while we're coming out and meeting the neighborhood.
1: So starting at 6 a.m. on Friday, this Friday the 17th, we'll be at Camino Coffee in Placerville. We would love to meet you, hang out, have fun, and maybe you can win some prizes out of it.
2: That's right. You will probably win prizes out of it.
1: KNCI.

0: It's Cody and Joe.
1: Minute to Win It is one of the craziest things that I've done since joining the station because I get to just rattle through questions in a minute quick, and I've got to talk fast, and I got to find information out. And
2: which is new for Joe.
1: Yeah, it is, because, you know, I'm a slow talker.
2: You are, you
1: know?
2: But you're doing a great job.
1: I really like it. Yeah. I enjoy this a lot.
2: Can I be honest with you? One of my best friends said to me over the weekend, she was like, well, Cody, you know you have a tendency to talk really fast, so sometimes it's hard to understand you. I was like, is that a thing? Is that like, oh my gosh, is that a me thing? I'm going to learn how to talk slower. It's just not in my nature.
1: You do talk very fast. I think it's an East Coast thing.
2: It might be.
1: I think being born and raised out there and growing up that way.
2: A little bit of East Coast, a little bit of anxiety, a little bit of being on the radio and wanting to get my message across.
1: And a little bit of power woman.
2: Exactly. Just being dominating. Yeah,
1: power women just talk fast and quick, and you just kind of stand there and smile.
2: Well, there we go. We just cracked my code.
1: There you go.
2: Now it makes sense.
1: That's what it is.
2: Anyway, 10 questions inside 60 seconds. Could you get this right?
1: Yeah, this is going to go in the Hall of Fame.
2: What scandal forced Richard Nixon to resign?
3: Infidelity.
2: Incorrect. Infidelity.
1: I will never, ever, ever, ever delete that as long as I live.
2: We'll never let that down.
1: Yeah,
2: love it. It was Watergate, by the way. If you think you can get that right, first you got to sign up, KNCIFM.com, and we may be calling you in just the next few minutes to play Minute to Win It for $1,000. That's on the line. Don't miss out.

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1: Russell Dickerson here.
2: What is going on? This is Ian Munsick.
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2: All right, Sean and Roseville, you're going to play Minute to Win It. Do you know how it works?
3: Yeah, it's like our daily routine when we go to school with the kids.
2: Oh, I love hearing that. Awesome. All right, well, we'll go over the rules.
3: Timing when we leave.
2: Oh, perfect.
4: Awesome.
2: Minute to Win It. It's 10 questions, side 60 seconds. If you don't know the answer to one, you can say pass. We'll come back to it at the end if there's time. We'll also go over the ones that you got incorrect, again, if there's time. And the clock will start after Joe asks his first question.
3: Okay.
4: There we go. True or false? Peanuts are actually nuts.
3: True.
4: Incorrect. What famous prison sits in San Francisco Bay?
3: Alcatraz.
4: What color is Yoda?
3: Green.
4: How many total dots are on a standard pair of dice?
3: 21.
4: Incorrect. What country is credited with inventing ice cream? China, Italy, or France?
3: France.
4: Incorrect. True or false? Your nose and ears never stop growing.
3: True.
4: What is the fastest bird in the world?
3: Pass.
4: What U.S. state is home to Area 51?
3: Nevada.
4: What sea creature has 3 hearts and 9 brains?
3: Octopus.
4: True or false, Scotland's national animal is the unicorn?
3: True.
2: Time. Oh, my gosh.
4: Oh, no.
2: Said one, let's go back to one, but then
4: Man,
2: it timed out.
4: I was hoping he'd get back through there. I figured he would start getting them now.
2: Yeah, I know. So starting with one.
4: True or false, peanuts are actually nuts. That's false. They're called legumes, which I think is weird.
2: Didn't know that. Number four.
4: How many total dots are on a standard pair of dice? You were close. You were halfway. It's 42.
3: Oh, on a pair.
4: Yeah.
2: Gosh, that would have thrown me off. All right, five.
4: What country is credited with inventing ice cream? It's China.
2: China? I thought it was Italy.
4: China invents everything.
2: Apparently so.
4: Yep.
2: And passed on seven.
4: The fastest bird in the world is the peregrine falcon.
2: I would not have gotten that.
4: 160-something miles an hour that thing can dive at. Yeah, it's crazy. Well, Sean, I tell you what, brother. We're going to put your name back in the hat because you were fun to play with. And we'll give you a call and give you a shot to play again if that's okay.
3: Great. Sounds good. Thank you.
2: No problem. And if you want to go to Golf and Guitars, you can win some tickets coming up at 7:30. Bye.

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2: I'm Tamara Berg in the KCRA 3 Weather Center for your Tuesday. A mild start to the day's temperatures haven't cooled that much in the overnight. We'll get into the afternoon and we're going to feel the heat as the clouds thin out. Expect bright sunshine and highs today 100 to 102. Get the latest forecast on the KCRA 3 News and the KCRA 3 app.
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1: Yep, we got a pair of tickets to Golf and Guitars, one of my favorite events. 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

0: It's Cody and Joe.
1: Be honest, with the technology that we have and where we're at in the world, how many people want to go to Mars?
2: Not me.
1: Really?
2: No.
1: Not even at all? A little bit or whatever?
2: You couldn't pay me.
1: Oh, man.
2: I'll just stay on Earth and suffer.
1: Really?
2: I meant to.
1: Everyone thinks I'm crazy for finding it so exciting. But
2: would you go to Mars or the moon?
1: Yes. 100%. Okay. 100%.
2: Well, Joe, this might be for you then, except you have a job. NASA's looking for volunteers to spend a full year living in a simulated moon and Mars habitat. You'll actually complete spacewalks, rover missions, and have to use a non-flushable toilet.
1: Ooh.
2: You do have to pass physical tests in order to even be eligible for this.
1: Okay.
2: Now, they use the word volunteers. However, they do pay, but you might as well just call it a volunteered position because the pay is only $60,000.
1: Mm.
2: Does that seem low to you for a full year?
1: Yeah.
2: Not like you leave the job to go be with friends and family and stuff like that. I mean, you are locked in 24 hours a day, and they have all these jobs for you. Like, you have to learn how to farm and work the equipment and the rovers and whatnot. They're putting you to work. It's not like you just, like, lounge and play video games for...
1: I don't know. That sounds like work or not to me. That sounds, like, awesome.
2: I mean, it sounds cool. Don't get me wrong.
1: You get to learn how to drive the rovers?
2: I think so. Yeah.
1: And like farm on Mars?
2: But for $60,000, again, you're not leaving Earth. This is all simulation to prepare people to potentially leave for Earth one day. Would you take the $60,000?
1: Let me tell you that I've recently had to live on that and a little bit less than that for a whole year.
2: I'm not saying it isn't doable.
1: I couldn't do it.
2: It's so hard, especially in California. Let's be real. For California... that's very hard to live on.
1: I couldn't have enough for me and my son.
2: Right.
1: And a little bit to help kind of help his mom out as well.
2: If you have a family, for sure.
1: Because I was used to another payment, and by the time I got it switched over, I was eating ramen noodles and bread.
2: Right.
1: Yeah, it was like tough.
2: I mean, obviously you're not spending a lot of money if you're in a simulation, but I can't imagine you would do this if you had a family because, again, you're there for an entire year. I think I would accept, I think it should start at 120 minimum for something like this. Again, you can't leave the facility. You're there 24/7.
1: You should get at least $100,000.
2: I think it's like $200,000 for this.
1: Year.
2: To be locked down?
1: What's the inside like? Is there any way to let loose? I mean, is it going to be like Biodome?
2: Pretty much.
1: That's what
2: I'm envisioning in my head.
1: You know? They were going all around in there and they're like, whoa, what's this growing over in the corner, scientists?
2: I would be trusting Joe to grow.
1: My goodness gracious.
2: They'd be like, Joe, okay, we're not growing that here. We don't need that.
1: This is moon corn.
2: We need to eat. All right, the paddleboard saga ends. And it ends in success. Yay. I'll have that in just 10 minutes here on New Country 105.1. Listen to this.

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0: It's Cody and Joe.
1: The paddleboard saga ends.
2: Yeah!
1: It's finally come to an end, and I'm sure you're sick of hearing about it just as much as I'm sick of talking about it.
2: Unless someone else bought a paddleboard is having the same trouble right now.
1: Very true. Then you can learn something. Yeah. So I bought an inflatable paddleboard off Amazon, if you haven't yet heard. Got it on a flash sale, so it was a pretty good price, and I could not figure out how to blow this thing up. It came with like a hand pump. It was taking forever. I bought an electrical pump, just a cheap one off Amazon. That wasn't working, and I was like, you know what? I give up. I'm returning it. And Joe was like, no, bring it into work on Monday. I'm going to try to blow it up myself. There's got to be something off, and I'm going to figure it out on Monday before you decide to take it back. And I did, and Joe, you figured it out.
2: Yep.
1: There's like a clasp inside the thing, the where you go to inflate into. I don't even know what you would call that. The plug, basically.
2: It's like a flat. Anything that you fill up, any tube, inner tube, raft, whatever you're going to lay on at the beach, what have you, it's always got that little... flap that comes back after you blow it in. Well, Cody's on the board needs to be held down and twisted.
1: Right.
2: So it stays open.
1: Yeah, exactly. But you can easily do that. You can twist it open and leave it. It's just a matter of like not wanting too much air to really, whatever. It doesn't matter. It's too much detail. But we figured it out. It definitely works. And now it's just a matter of actually taking it out.
2: Now you gotta go do it.
1: Now I have to do it. I have to do it this weekend, even if I have to go alone, go somewhere that's like quiet and safe, like early morning, so I don't look like an idiot in front of other people, because it's been a while since I've paddled. I've been before, but I never owned one, never took it out on my own.
2: I gotta think you'll pick it up pretty quick, huh?
1: I would think so.
2: Yeah.
1: And it's just like inflating it at my car, taking it out. It's like a whole process. So
2: if you take the time to go by our socials and check out the video that we made yesterday, see if you have an answer for us on how to get that pump out of there and get that clasp shut again.
1: Yeah.
2: So she doesn't lose that much air.
1: Maybe you even have the same cheap paddleboard off Amazon. We could use her tips and tricks.
2: I don't think it looked cheap when it was blown up. That thing was sturdy.
1: No, and it's cute. It's pink and it's lavender, my two favorite colors.
2: Yeah.
1: So if you want to watch a video, it's on our socials at 105.1KNCI. We'll take any and all advice. And where should I go paddleboarding now, other than like Folsom, Lake Natoma? Is there any place in Sacramento? That's what I want to know.
2: There's got to be. Give her some good ideas. As soon as I get a few more paychecks, I'll be able to join her.
1: Please. I want to get a whole crew together. Wouldn't that be fun?
2: Yeah, the country crew.

0: It's Cody and Joe.
1: We're hitting the road, Joe.
2: Yeah, we are.
1: Are you excited?
2: Yes, I am. Very excited about this.
1: We're calling it Cody and Joe's Summer Road Show. We're going to be in different towns every Friday for the next couple of weeks. First up, Placerville, Camino Coffee Shop, Coffee Mill. I've been before, and it's a cute little spot right off of 50. And if you live in the area, because let's be real, we're not in Placerville very often.
2: Right.
1: And you listen to the show and you like us, stop by and say hey.
2: We would love for you to do that.
1: If you hate us, you can stay at home.
2: Sure, or stay outside.
1: Right. Just get your coffee and go. But
2: it's a cool little spot, man. The couple that owns it is very, very cool. I can't wait to introduce you guys to them. They're just a young couple that's just getting after it in life.
1: Yeah.
2: And the location is perfect for anyone that's going up to Apple Hill. You're going to spend a little time up to Apple Hill. If you're going to take a trip up to Tahoe, it's right off 50.
1: Yeah.
2: So we may introduce you into a new little spot to grab breakfast and coffee when you go up to go, you know, skiing or boarding or what have you.
1: And you also get to meet us.
2: That's right.
1: We'll have prizes. It'll just be fun. And we may even get you on the mic if you're interesting and funny enough.
2: And you can sing.
1: And you can sing. We're going to make you sing. We're going to make you do a lot of weird stuff this Friday.
2: That's right.
1: Again, the first road show is this Friday, Camino Coffee Mill in Placerville. Joe and I really hope to see you there.
2: Yeah, please come join us.
1: KNCIFM.com for more details.

0: It's Cody and Joe.
1: When you go on vacation, do you like to stay in an Airbnb or one of those, or do you like to stay in a hotel motel type situation?
2: If I'm with a group, Airbnb all the way. If it's just me and like one other person, I prefer a hotel actually.
1: Have you ever had any creepy stories or anything weird happen in an Airbnb?
2: No, thank God.
1: I had to change the locks for a lady's apartment one time because the key she sent us in the mail got lost.
2: Oh, no way.
1: So she was like,
2: why send it in the mail?
1: That was way back when they used to do it that way.
2: Oh, okay.
1: You know, and they would send the keys in the mail, or nowadays you'll pick them up in a lockbox.
2: Right.
1: I think is how you do it.
2: Yeah, and some people even just have the electric, like, key code, you know what I mean? Yep. Which I think is the easiest.
1: I jumped in on it right when it first started because I thought it was a cool idea.
2: It is cool.
1: Yeah. So this family is using an Airbnb in San Diego. The family has vacationed in San Diego for many years of their life, kind of like my family did at Myrtle Beach and other families do it at different beach destinations. This family gets into this Airbnb and they're walking by a picture on the wall. The picture on the wall looks like it's from a drone or the top of a big hotel or motel on the beach.
2: Okay, like an aerial view of the beach.
1: And it's an aerial view of the beach and the water coming into the beach, so you can see people on the beach and people in the water right by the edge, right? So the girl's walking by and she goes, whoa, that looks like Dad. And they stop. The family comes over there. What are you talking about? It's just a random photo, you know? And it is them.
2: No way.
1: As a younger family. Look, it gives me goosebumps. As a younger family and kids.
2: No way. Aw.
1: Yeah, it's the dad in there. She can see herself. It's like a mom, a dad, a couple daughters, and a boy.
2: And they're just on the wall of this random Airbnb that they happen to book.
1: Yep. Just they're playing in the water, and it's just a downward shot of this beach, and it captures them all in there. And they're like, what are
2: That's
1: the odds
2: cool.
1: that it's on the wall?
2: They need to steal the picture.
1: You know?
2: I mean, they're in it. It's theirs, right?
1: Wouldn't you at least ask?
2: I would.
1: The Airbnb person if you could
2: have
1: it.
2: You have to tell them, and I'm sure they did. Like, how could you not?
1: I don't know.
2: How could you say, this is going to sound crazy,
1: yeah,
2: but we're in this picture. How cool is that?
1: Look at us now.
2: Right.
1: And here's, you know.
2: I would gift it to them.
1: Totally awesome, huh?
2: I'd be a good Airbnb host, and I would gift it to them.
1: So check the pictures on the wall when you stay at your Airbnbs.
2: No, that would freak me out.
1: Yeah, it's crazy, ain't it?

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2: 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This is Ian Munsick.
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6: I'm Tamara Berg in the KCRA3 Weather Center for your Tuesday. A mild start to the day as temperatures haven't cooled that much in the overnight. We'll get into the afternoon and we're going to feel the heat as the clouds thin out. Expect bright sunshine and highs today 100 to 102. Get the latest forecast on the KCRA3 News and the KCRA3 app.
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1: When's the last time you've learned news that just completely and totally deflated your bubble? You know what I mean? You're walking around going, oh, man, why did that have to come out? Who did that study?
2: I don't want to think about that, Joe.
1: Well,
2: I don't want to think about those moments.
1: This is one of those moments for me.
2: So this is about you. I'm so sorry. So I found a new study. And I pass this along to Joe, and apparently he's deflated by it. Even just a little bit of sleep deprivation makes you gain weight. Researchers looked at adults who normally get 7 to 8 hours of sleep a night, told them to delay that by just 90 minutes. So 90 minutes is all it takes to gain 1 pound on average every 6 weeks, so up to 9 pounds a year.
1: Not good.
2: I'm a psycho about my sleep. You know this. I think the boss knows it. People in the building know it. And it's for good reason. I've actually heard that from several other women who work in morning radio. They're like, I gain weight.
1: Is that right?
2: Yes, and I think it has everything to do with sleep. Because it can really mess up your metabolism if you don't get enough. If you don't at least strive for 7 to 8.
1: There is, if I was to tell you how much I really got,
2: I'm nervous. I don't even know if I want to know.
1: A night of sleep.
2: I mean, you still come in here full of energy. You get the job done.
1: I'm 2.5 to 3 hours at nighttime.
2: Oh, Joe, that's so bad. And it's not even so much about the work. It can be about just your quality of life, your health.
1: Yeah. And then I'm 45 minutes in the afternoon to an hour maybe for a nap.
2: Oh, so you get a nap. Okay.
1: Yeah.
2: I can't nap, so that's my thing.
1: So it's about 4 hours a day of sleep. You know, my watch is always yelling at me. Like,
2: as it should be. I'm about to be your mom, Joe, and yell at you. You need to get more sleep.
1: Oh, man, I don't know why I can't. I'm just jacked all night long, always. Oh, just up wanting to do something all the time. And I do not want to take any more ADD medicine.
2: Right.
1: The amount I take is enough.
2: Maybe
1: you know?
2: It is your ADD that plays into that.
1: I don't know. And it's not like I'm worrying. I'm happier now than I've been in a long, long time. So it's like fun stuff.
2: Yeah, you just like video games and your TV shows.
1: Screwing around with things, trying to make these cameras and microphones work that I got.
2: Right.
1: I got a little
2: working
1: project.
2: Working on your bike, your Doom buggy. I get it.
1: All kinds of dumb stuff. I've learned that almost everything I do in life adds weight to my belly. So the little bit of working out I do is just, I guess, keeping me from looking like Santa Claus. It's just ridiculous.
2: Just work on the sleep first.
1: Oh, man.
2: Actually saves you a lot of energy and, you know, working out. Who wants to do that when you can just sleep more, Joe?
1: It sounds nice, doesn't it?
2: Sounds way nicer,
1: it's not
2: right?
1: Like I have insomnia or anything.
2: Aw.

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0: Jody and Joe.
1: The heat is here, whether you like it or not. I mean, it is mid-July, yeah. So it's about time. It's going to be 102 today. Woo. They're calling for 103 tomorrow. This is our first 100-degree day in weeks, right?
2: Yeah, it's been very, very nice for us so far.
1: I know, it's been a pretty mild summer.
2: I'm pretty thankful for it, man, but it's going to come back with a vengeance the next couple days.
1: I know, that's my fear. It is going back down after Wednesday, so that's the good news. But like Thursday's still going to be 95, yeah. But then Friday, does that say 88? It does. Ooh, it's actually going to be a really nice weekend. Oh, wait, see? No, it goes back up into the 90s. But, you know.
2: Mother Nature's taking it easy. They know that we need some dips into the hundos.
1: I agree.
2: Before it stays.
1: I can suffer for 2 days, but then I need some relief,
2: me
1: right?
2: Too. Yeah.
1: Well, my fear is that it's going to be pretty hot later in the season, you know, August, September.
2: It's usually what happens.
1: People are wondering why we moved Country in the Park 2 to October, and it's pretty late in October this year, October 23rd. If you mm-hmm. haven't gotten your tickets yet, CITPFest.com. Bailey Zimmerman is headlining. Russell Dickerson's also going to be there, but I'm hoping that the weather is going to be perfect at that time. Because in years past, exactly, in mm-hmm. years past, we've had some brutal Country in the Park 2s in September.
2: Oh, yeah.
1: There's been several that were over 100.
2: It's weird. The end of September and October can be weird because you can get some rain and a touch of snow here and there up on the hill. And then still just get baked down here
1: in Sacramento. So brace yourself again, 102 today. Yeah. And hopefully we're good for October. By the way, I bought a dress. As long as it fits and it looks good on, I think I have an outfit already for Country in the Park 2.
2: All right.
1: So you need to get this on your schedule too and get it going and get your outfit together.
2: Yeah. You know what? I want to get new boots and I want a black hat for Country in the Park, too.
1: You need a black hat. I agree, because that fits your vibe more.
2: Yep.
1: Because you had what, like a brown hat at Country in the Park?
2: Yeah, it was like tan or whatever you want to call it.
1: The one that was in May. Okay, cool. Yeah. We need to get you a new fit.
2: I know.
1: For sure.
2: I saw some cool ones out there, too. There's some really cool hats available to grab right now. So
1: it's all about dressing Joe this time around for Country in the Park, too. We need to get on that.
2: Forget about you. You look fantastic at the last one. So we'll put some work into that as well.
1: Okay, I already did. I think I might already be done, actually.
2: So. Now I do got to get a hat. And I got to get boots because you can't wear brand new boots. You got to break them in a little bit.
1: That's right. You need them at least a month in advance.
2: Yep.
1: All right, so again, get your tickets, CITPFest.com. It's in October this year, October 23rd, with Bailey Zimmerman as your headliner.

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1: I learned there was nothing wrong with the inflatable paddleboard I got on Amazon. 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I need an electric pump. 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I won't return it, and I feel like I had another point to make, but it totally just lost me.
2: Well, we got it all the way. Someone called and told us, too, that you can that we can pump it up with a foot pump, and that's how you're supposed to finish it off at the end.
1: That's what I wanted to say. We got a ton of great comments on social media, including they make an adapter online from the electric pump that you can use, but also just use the electric pump, then put the hand pump on it, which has the PSI reader on it.
2: Because you want to get it to the correct PSI.
1: Exactly. That way it floats just right. And I'm like, oh, that actually makes a lot of sense. So now I think I have it figured out. Now it's just a matter of doing it on my own at my Jeep and taking it out.
2: You're going to get it, man. It's no problem. Once you do it one time, you're going to be like, oh, yeah, that was not as hard as I thought it was going to be.
1: I agree. Like most things in life, there's a lesson there.
2: Yep. And I bet you the foot pump will fill it to its capacity rather quickly once it's that full.
1: I agree. I can't imagine it would take that long.
2: I don't think so either. I learned that in Siskiyou County, it's on State Route 263, which is, if you look this up, it's a very scenic, twisty, curvy road here in California.
1: Okay.
2: It's got a 600-foot cliff that goes off of it. The guy was up there, and he was ripping around in his truck, and he went off the edge of it.
1: Ah!
2: And went down, this is no joke, 600 feet. And he lived.
1: Wow.
2: It's incredible. They say he could have possibly been drinking. Who knows? That's not what I'm talking about in the story. What I'm talking about in the story is that a man fell 600 feet in a truck. And if you get time while you're out and about, Google it and look at what he ended up with. It was just a box surrounding his body.
1: I'm not going to lie. Driving on Highway 1 scares me. It really does. And that is my worst nightmare. Like, that is my fear.
2: Going off a cliff like that?
1: Yes. Well, I mean, I don't go too fast. I go too slow. And people will honk at me when I'm on Highway 1. Keep me off Highway 1 because it scares me that much.
2: Go your own speed. Go around me. You know, that's what you got to tell them.
1: Well,
2: you're not pushing me off a cliff.
1: There's always like Ferraris and stuff on Highway 1. And I'm like, okay, whoa, bro. You know the road here. It's twisty. It's turny. Leave me alone.
2: Take it to the Autobahn.
1: Thank you.

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1: What's up, Sacramento? It's Bailey Zimmerman. Just letting y'all know that I will be seeing everybody at KNCI's Country in the Park. 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

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Top five were Cary, North Carolina, Laredo, Texas, Boise, Idaho, Fort Collins, Colorado, then Brownsville, Texas. 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
1: 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New study has shown that losing 90 minutes of sleep regularly can actually cause you to gain 9 pounds of weight per year. So get those Z's. 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

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The grand prize is going to be like $2 million, but I don't know if this one's also going to end up with people flipping the table over, blaming grandma.

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Then you got to wait until 3 o'clock for your next chance to score tickets. 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

Country, and she knows it, is just about fun. 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

0: 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It's Jared Marshall. Thank you for listening today. What are you up to?
1: I am on my way to clinical. I'm a nursing student.
0: Oh, well, good luck today. Have a great day. Thanks for listening. I will not turn my head and cough.

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0: Trevor and Rio Linda, listening to New Country 105.1 KCI. 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

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We're going to get ourselves a new Freddy Krueger. 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

0: 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It's Jared Marshall. Thank you for listening today. What are you up to?
1: I am on my way to clinical. I'm a nursing student.
0: Oh, well, good luck today. Have a great day. Thanks for listening. I will not.

So you don't want to miss out on Country in the Park 2, especially if you missed out on Country in the Park 1, which is hard to believe because we had like 50,000 people there. It's New Country 105.1 KHCI. You can see Bailey Zimmerman, Russell Dickerson, and so many more. 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

far out do you like to buy movie tickets? There are tickets that are going on sale next week for a movie that doesn't even come out until towards the end of the year. Details in just two songs. It's KNCI.

It's nice to see movies back in the theaters doing well again, and Avengers Doomsday. I know a lot of Marvel fans, including myself and my boys, are very excited. That comes out December 16th, but get this, tickets actually go on sale Monday. I'm trying to remember the last movie that did something like that, where you were basically like 6 months in advance you could buy those tickets. It's going to be almost 3 hours long, too, from what I saw. I'm AJ, it's KNCI.

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0: 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A lot of times you'll see people dressing up as their favorite artist. Maybe you've done that before to go to their shows. Morgan Wallen had a funny moment when he started realizing people are looking like him coming to his shows, as he tells CMT in an interview.
1: I mean, I was happy about it because I love it. I love just being this way. So it's cool to see that other people do too. You know, it's not like, oh, this guy's weird dressing like that, you know? 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

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I'm AJ McGuire. 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
2: I'm Dirk Verdorn in the KCRA 3 Weather Center. Clear skies tonight. Another warm night with temperatures in the upper 60s to around 70 degrees by Wednesday morning. No cloud cover, and that means another hot day with temperatures up over 100 degrees for your Wednesday afternoon. Get the latest forecast on the KCRA 3 News and the KCRA 3 app.
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0: Get to drinking, Zach.

Last time it was Buster, the robotic dog, who's going to be trying to serve and protect the streets of Sacramento. Now, how about AI-issued parking tickets? Sacramento is using AI-equipped enforcement vehicles and issuing $150 parking citations around town. So please don't park like a fool. It's KNC.

It is a KNCI Summer of Freedom. I'm AJ McGuire. All this week at 625 with Cody and Joe and Cody's College. You can win 4 wristbands for unlimited rides at Santa Cruz Beach Boardwalk. But to help you win them, I do a little something called the cheat sheet. Coming up in just 3 songs, Joe from Cody and Joe is going to check in and give you 2 of the 5 answers to help you beat or tie Cody tomorrow morning. Also, I think he drove his dune buggy to work again today, and with it being

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2: I'm AJ McGuire, and Joe from Cody and Joe checking in right now. Going to reveal a couple of answers to help you beat or tie Cody tomorrow at 6:25 for the cheat sheet. But, dude, it is warm out there.
3: Seeking some shelter right now. Be very careful if you go outside. You will singe you up like a French fry.
2: Dude, it was 104 on my dash on the way in today. So, yeah, feeling it.
3: It's very hot. I drove the dude buggy, too, so I had to get home before I started actually cooking behind the wheel.
2: Ugh, that built-in air conditioning and that thing probably wasn't working so well.
3: No, it was not. Feels like a bunch of hot water getting poured over you as you drive down the road.
2: Your back's all... My car does that, too. I've got an older leather seats in it. And I will... The AC actually still works really well, but then when I get out of the car, my butt and my back is just soaked from sweat.
3: Always. Yep, always. No matter what you're doing, dude, it's just like you walk around looking like you've constantly got wet.
2: Right.
3: It's wet pants, wet underwear. It's awful.
2: I got tired of telling people and blaming my car because they just thought I was making an excuse. So I just bought into it. I just said, I have some overactive sweat glands in my back. That's all it is. They just keep sweating it.
3: My backside, my back, my buttocks, overactive sweat glands everywhere. It sucks, man.
2: Well, Santa Cruz Beach Boardwalk, all this week you guys are giving away unlimited ride wristbands, and four of them to be precise, and that happens again tomorrow morning at 6:25.
3: That's right, man, and I got some good questions for tomorrow.
2: Okay, this is the cheat sheet. Give us two of the five answers to help.
3: Okay, answer number one is Abraham Lincoln.
2: Good old Abraham Lincoln, all right.
3: Answer number two is the worm moon.
2: The worm moon.
3: Yeah, the worm moon.
2: Two of the five to help you beat or tie Cody tomorrow, 6:25 with Cody and Joe in the morning right here on KNCI. Hopefully we have another winner, man.
3: I hope so. We're looking forward to it, man. We had a tie, and then Cody won by one this morning.
2: 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She's in it to keep people from getting these prizes.
3: She tries as hard as she can, and I tell her, I go, I think the goal here is to let them win. She goes, that's never a goal.
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